when cruelty knows no bounds, when evil knows no limits, revenge strikes with its most frightening power.

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0: believe your plan is true. 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
1: 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Hope you pick it down. 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